0: Paradas de 2002. Mix.
1: 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If you had one shot, one opportunity, seize everything you ever wanted in one moment, that you captured.

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1: 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You stated your case.

0: Mix.
1: Mix. 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

0: before you go, there's something I want you to have.
1: Oh, it's beautiful. But wait a minute, isn't this?
0: Yeah, yes it is.
1: But I thought the old lady dropped it into the ocean in the end.